0: kicking out the show with a little Tom Petty. However, I do want you to stick around because I got a lot of great stuff coming your way. It's Tim Jeffries with Cheap Trick.
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0: Riding that train with a little Blackfoot. It's your pal, Tim Jeffries. Right in the middle of the work week with some Bob Seger on the way. It starts the show off with some science news. NASA images show a crater carved by SpaceX rocket slamming into the moon. It was a Falcon rocket's upper stage plowed into the moon. And get this, 5,400 miles per hour. That was on August 5th. After drifting through space for more than a year. Based on the new photos by NASA's Lunar Reconnaissance Orbiter, the resulting crater is 60 feet across and 10 feet deep. I think that's amazing how they can accurately measure that. But then again, they have a Lunar Reconnaissance Orbiter.
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0: 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A little Steve Miller in a bit. Labor Day weekend just around the corner, and Dansville Rally Around the Valley Festival will be taking place. So stick around and enjoy that event Saturday, September 5th. Start the craft show in Church Park, car show in North Danville, a lot of other events too. Throughout the weekend, Dansville Rally Around the Valley Festival, Labor Day weekend.
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2: Classic Rock 93.9 weather. Tonight stays partly cloudy around 65 degrees with light southerly winds. Thursday turns partly sunny, then brings a chance of showers and thunderstorms near 81 with a light southwest breeze. Thursday night has a slight chance of showers and thunderstorms, then becomes partly cloudy around 60. Friday stays partly sunny in the mid-70s, and Saturday looks sunny in the upper 70s. Currently, it's clear and 72 degrees.
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0: Not a little Van Hagar. It's always nice. Love walks in, sits right down, and puts on an AC/DC record. Well, at least that's what's coming up.
1: It's a blast from the past.
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5: It's August 26th, and today in 1986, the Beatles are back on the chart with Twist and Shout when it's used in Ferris Bueller's Day Off.
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5: Beatles recorded the song in 1963, aiming for a showstopper to close out the Please Please Me album. John Lennon sang the first take so hard, he had to gargle milk and suck on throat lozenges. His voice was so shot, he couldn't record another take. John, drama queen. August 26, 1978, the World Series of Rock takes place in Cleveland with Fleetwood Mac headlining. The following year, Aerosmith is the headliner, but the shows are marred by shootings, robberies, vandalism, and gang violence. Under pressure from city officials, the World Series of Rock would be canceled altogether in 1980. A World Series would not be so plagued with violence and aggression until Roger Clemens in the year 2000. Hit me up on Twitter at Paul Schaefer.
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The collective soul of that band is Ed and Dean Rowland, two brothers. I just like those rock and roll sibling bands. It's Tim Jeffries, and speaking of rock and roll siblings, Jimmy Vaughn and his brother Stevie Ray put out a few great records. Here's Stevie Ray now.

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0: BOC burning for you. Tim Jeffries hanging around in the middle of the work week. Hey, a coyote chases away a bear, which doesn't seem that big of a story, except that it was in the second largest city in the United States, Los Angeles. A video from a security camera at 2:30 a.m. in Tarzana shows a bear that approached a path to a driveway in a guy's backyard, and it was stopped in its tracks and saw a coyote. It almost sounds like a cartoon, but this is real life. Anyway, the coyote, while much smaller, repeatedly approached the bear, and the bear backed off.
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0: Rod Stewart. You can even use my best cologne. Just don't be there in the morning when I wake up. Oh, great stuff. It's Tim Jeffries. We're going to kick off another long set with Guns N' Roses. Boston 2, stand by.
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2: Classic Rock 93.9 weather. Tonight stays partly cloudy around 65 degrees with light southerly winds. Thursday turns partly sunny, then brings a chance of showers and thunderstorms near 81 with a light southwest breeze. Thursday night has a slight chance of showers and thunderstorms, then becomes partly cloudy around 60. Friday stays partly sunny in the mid-70s, and Saturday looks sunny in the upper 70s. Currently, it's clear and 70 degrees.
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0: Smoke 'em if you got 'em. Music from Boston, their first album, of course, and it's Tim Jeffries with a huge song from Night Ranger to kick off another long set next.
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2: 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Don't forget about the Old Country Auction at the First Presbyterian Church on Dutch Street Road in Tuscarora, just outside of Mount Morris, Saturday, August 29th. Preview at 8 a.m. The auction begins at 9 a.m. The public is encouraged to attend. A sculpture grand opening at Loon Lake Preserve will take place on Route 21 in Chapel Road on Saturday, August 29th, starting at 3 p.m. There'll be music, refreshments, and much more. All are welcome. And Dansville's second Saturday will be celebrated on September the 12th. The theme is Kidding Around Downtown. It runs from 11 until 2. Enjoy live music from Connie and Henry and much more. The public is welcome.
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0: Music from The Who, it's Squeezebox, and your pal Tim Jeffries bringing you some Tom Petty and some Doors in just a bit. But first, the story of a prankster gone bad, a real, real bad. A 23-year-old man in Poland faces up to 8 years in prison for allegedly using enormous food orders, including one for 300 pizzas, to harass people. However, investigators say the alleged harassment went far beyond simply just sending food orders to unsuspecting people. Some of the orders contained personal information with threats directed at the recipients. And again, they didn't take it too kindly in Poland. The man now faces 8 years in prison.
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0: Pat Benatar on Classic Rock 93.9. It's Tim Jeffries letting you know the Cohocton Food Pantry is open on the first and third Wednesday of every month. That means September 2nd and 16th from 1 to 3. And then there's another session from 6 to 7. All happening at Strummer Hall, Maple Avenue, next to St. Pius Catholic Church.
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2: Classic Rock 93.9 weather. Tonight stays partly cloudy around 65 degrees with light southerly winds. Thursday turns partly sunny, then brings a chance of showers and thunderstorms near 81 with a light southwest breeze. Thursday night has a slight chance of showers and thunderstorms, then becomes partly cloudy around 60. Friday stays partly sunny in the mid-70s, and Saturday looks sunny in the upper 70s. Currently, it's clear and 66 degrees.
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0: Giving Love a Bad Name, that's not good. It's a good song, though. It's Jim Jefferies, got some Pink Floyd. Great song from The Wall to kick off another long set next.
1: 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Don't come around here no more. Tom Petty and the Heartbreakers' Don't Come Around Here No More. That was spawned by a real vicious blow-up between Stevie Nicks and Joe Walsh. When Stevie kicked him out of her house and shouted those exact words at him. Eurythmics co-founder Dave Stewart, who'd stayed over at Stevie's after a late-night party, he witnessed that outburst and later recalled the phrase, and then he built a demo with a drum machine and a sitar. Tom Petty then helped finish writing the song. Don't Come Around Here No More was the lead single from the Southern Accents LP by Tom Petty and the Heartbreakers, rising to number 2 on the mainstream rock chart and number 13 on the Billboard Hot 100 back in 85.
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0: Bad Company's Burning Sky. It's Jim Jefferies. Story of bad karma, I guess you could say. A 38-year-old woman pretended to be an autistic 12-year-old girl to trick a family into adopting her. This is in Brazil. Her name is Amanda Maria Souza de Oliveira. She conned an evangelical church going couple and carried out a similar scams all across Brazil for years. She carried a doll, used a pacifier, drank from a baby bottle, all as an act to convince church-going couple that she was vulnerable in need of help. They put her in their home, took her care of her, but then they became suspicious, launched an investigation with local police to discover this is not the first time she had pulled the same ruse. She's been jailed for fraud.
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0: It's an all-time great road song, right? Doobie Brothers, Rocking Down the Highway. Almost kind of picture those guys on their bikes. You know, they started off as a bit of a biker band. I'm Tim Jeffries. We got some AC/DC and Van Halen on the way.
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2: Classic Rock 93.9 weather. Tonight stays partly cloudy around 65 degrees with light southeasterly winds. Thursday turns partly sunny, then a chance of showers and thunderstorms with highs around 81 and a light southwest breeze. Thursday night brings a slight chance of showers and thunderstorms, then partly cloudy near 60. Friday is partly sunny in the mid-70s, then Friday night stays mostly clear around 50. Currently, it's clear and 64 degrees.
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0: Van Halen's Pretty Woman, and I'm Tim Jefferies. Thanks for being here. We're going to do it again tomorrow night. Hope you can join me. But before I go, we get on a little Stone Temple Pilots for you next. 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

0: Right on Rush, you got to choose and use your free will with my Journey, and that's at Separate Ways. You know, Journey, they're on their final frontier tour that will end at their home base in San Francisco on November the 28th. Lots of talk from Jonathan Cain saying, well, the original band, the OG Journey, will get back together for that final show. That would include Steve Perry. But I don't think that's going to happen. But we'll see at that final show coming up. Hey, Allman Bros are coming up. I'll throw on Quiet Riot and Triumph. They're on deck too.
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0: Oh, Lord, I was born a rambling man. Allman Bros with Mud. There's a rock doc all about the late legendary Greg Allman coming to our streamers very soon, called The Music of My Soul. That will be a fine rock doc to check out. Can't wait to check that out. Tom Petty's coming up. Author on Queen and Def Leppard, they're next.
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2: Classic Rock 93.9 weather. Tonight stays partly cloudy around 65 degrees with light southeasterly winds. Thursday turns partly sunny, then a chance of showers and thunderstorms with highs around 81 and a light southwest breeze. Thursday night brings a slight chance of showers and thunderstorms, then partly cloudy near 60. Friday is partly sunny in the mid-70s. Then Friday night stays mostly clear around 50. Currently, it's clear and 63 degrees.
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0: Yeah, Queen and the Killer Queen with Mud, with those fine guitarist skills of Brian May and those mad vocal skills of the late Freddie Mercury. What a cool tune. What a cool band. Heart, they're coming up. Author on GNR and Tom Petty is next.
1: 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Here's what's up on this weekend's session of Classic Rock U. The best opening salvos, those killer tracks that open great albums like Welcome to the Jungle from Guns N' Roses. I've also got Hair Metal Mayhem lined up for you with massive song from Skid Row and Motley Crue. 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

0: What a great one, the David Gilmour edition of Pink Floyd and the tutelage of flying, learning to fly with Mud, GNR in that set. Welcome to the Jungle Boy. They're rocking that worldwide tour going all over the world. It will end at the end of the year. What a show they put on. All those great tunes and the mad vocal skills of Axl Rose. GNR, they rock all the way. Hey, the Cars are coming up. Out there on Green Day and Creedence, they're next.
1: 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I've also got Hair Metal Mayhem lined up for you with massive song from Skid Row and Motley Crue. 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

0: Yow, the Cars, and Bye-Bye Love with Mud Green Day in that set. And the tasty, tasty brain stew. You know, with the new fall season almost here, lots of holidays will be coming at us. Back to back to back, you got to plan your food choices. Maybe the brain stew. That's something different, right? Hey, Foreigners coming up. Author on Twisted Sister. And The Top, they're on deck too.
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2: Classic Rock 93.9 weather. Tonight stays partly cloudy around 65 degrees with light southeasterly winds. Thursday turns partly sunny, then a chance of showers and thunderstorms with highs around 81 and a light southwest breeze. Thursday night brings a slight chance of showers and thunderstorms, then partly cloudy near 60. Friday is partly sunny in the mid-70s. Then Friday night stays mostly clear around 50. Currently, it's clear in 63 degrees.
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0: Hey, we're not going to take it anymore, Twisted Sister, with Mudd on Classic Rock 93.9. Now, they're going to rock a 50th anniversary tour beginning in September through October. And taking over lead controls of that band, the former lead of Skid Row, Sebastian Bach. As D is ill, get well soon, D. Sebastian, go rock that tour. Kidding Around Downtown on second Saturday. That happens Saturday, September the 12th from 11 to 2 p.m. on Main Street in Dansville. 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Game, shopping, vendors, and more. 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

0: Hey, let me take you home tonight, Boston, with Mud Metallica in that set, Wherever I May Roam. They are roamers, but they'll be more stationary coming up very soon as they're doing a huge Vegas residency at the end of the year and deep into 2027. Wow, what a show that's going to be. Very cool. Elton John is coming up. I'll throw on you two, and Donnie Iris is next.
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Yeah, the electric boots, the mohair suit. You know, I read about it in a magazine. Benny and the Jets, Elton John, kind of like a Sgt. Pepper sort of band there. Benny and the Jets. I love that tune from Elton. Hey, Temple of the Dog, they're coming up. They're on Led Zepp. And Bon Jovi is on.

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2: Classic Rock 93.9 weather. Tonight stays partly cloudy around 65 degrees with light southeasterly winds. Thursday turns partly sunny, then a chance of showers and thunderstorms with highs around 81 and a light southwest breeze. Thursday night brings a slight chance of showers and thunderstorms, then partly cloudy near 60. Friday is partly sunny in the mid-70s. Then Friday night stays mostly clear around 50. Currently, it's clear and 63 degrees.
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0: What a great one from the mighty, mighty Led from Led Zeppelin, going to California with Mud. Happy belated birthday to the very legendary Robert Plant. Turned 78 years old last Thursday. Boy, that guy looks great. He sounds great. And he's young in the scheme of things, only 78. As a classic rocker, way to go, Robert Plant. Free. They're coming up. I'll throw on Def Leppard and Temple of the Dog. They're on deck too.
1: If you're looking for some awesome truck, tractor, and semi-truck pulling action, then look no further. 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

0: What an iconic classic from Kansas, Dust in the Wind with Mud. They're rocking a tour with the Jefferson Starship and the very legendary Deep Purple on tour, a hat trick trio trifecta of classic rock greatness. Wow, what an amazing tour. Hey, Stevie Nicks is coming up. I'll throw on the Black Crowes and Black Sabbath there next.
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0: Stevie on the Edge again with Mud, the Black Crowes. In that set, she talks to Angels, the Black Crowes bros. Well, they're getting along quite well. In fact, so well, they're rocking the Southern Hospitality Tour, and what a show they put on. Come on, bros, continue to get along and rock that tour. Journey, they're coming up. Out there on Aerosmith, and look out, the Police are next.
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2: Classic Rock 93.9 weather. Tonight stays partly cloudy around 65 degrees with light southeasterly winds. Thursday turns partly sunny, then a chance of showers and thunderstorms with highs around 81 and a light southwest breeze. Thursday night brings a slight chance of showers and thunderstorms, then partly cloudy near 60. Friday is partly sunny in the mid-70s. Then Friday night stays mostly clear around 50. Currently, it's mostly cloudy and 61 degrees.
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0: Yeah. Aerosmith, What It Takes with Mud. We heard from the police in that set, watching over every move you make and every breath you take. Don't get too noided out. Don't get paranoid, but you are being watched, you know. Hey, the cars are coming up. Both are on the Foo Fighters. And Journey, they're on deck too.
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0: Ah, breathe oxygen. The trees rush with mud. We heard the Foo Fighters in that set. Now check this out. The Foo Fighters will open up for the legendary AC/DC on their Power Up Tour, part number two, the day after Labor Day in St. Louis on September the 8th. They'll rock with the legendary AC/DC. Come on, Foo Fighters and the Thunder from Down Under. That sounds pretty cool. Cream, they're coming up. I'll throw on the Red Rocker. And Eddie Money is on deck, too.
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0: Groovy Man, Groovy Cream, and the Sunshine of Your Love with Mud. We heard from the Red Rocker in that set, and Your Love is Driving Me Crazy. That guy is cooler than cool. Everything that dude does is cool. Everything about him is cool. The Red Rocker, Sammy, he reeks of coolness. Red Hot Chili Peppers, they're coming up. I'll throw on Styx, and Tom Petty is next.
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2: Classic Rock 93.9 weather. Tonight stays partly cloudy around 65 degrees with light southeasterly winds. Thursday turns partly sunny, then a chance of showers and thunderstorms with highs around 81 and a light southwest breeze. Thursday night brings a slight chance of showers and thunderstorms, then partly cloudy near 60. Friday is partly sunny in the mid-70s. Then Friday night stays mostly clear, around 50. Currently, it's clear and 61 degrees.
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0: Yow, I love that one. Tommy Shaw and Styx and the Blue Collar Man with Mud on Classic Rock 93.9. Now, they're rocking a tour with that other legendary band from Chicago called Chicago to do up the Windy City tour through mid-September. Then both bands will go out on their own, but very, very cool stuff. Hey, Red Cross Blood Drives happen Monday, August 31st, noon to 5 at the Naples Fire Hall, 2 Race Street, Naples, 11 to 5 p.m. at the Warsaw Moose Club, 13 Frank Street in Warsaw. 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

0: Yeah. Eagles and Heartache Tonight with my John Mellencamp in that set. Now, John is done with his dancing words tour. Now off to Virginia Beach, Virginia for Farm Aid 2026 on September the 26th. All for a fantastic cause featuring Willie, Neil Young, Dave Matthews, Margot Price, John Mellencamp, and more. That's going to be quite a show for sure. Queen's coming up, author on GNR. And Warren Zevon is next.
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0: the Scaramouche, Scaramouche. Will they do the Fandango classic, Queen with Mud? We heard from Warren Zevon in that set. Wahoo! The Werewolves of London. You want to wolf it up? You want to bark and howl at the moon? Another opportunity tomorrow night. The full moon's called a sturgeon moon, a big fish in the sky. So do what you do with the full moon in the sky tomorrow night. Peter Frampton's coming up. Author on Soundgarden in the top. They're on deck, too.
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2: Classic Rock 93.9 weather. Thursday brings a chance of showers and thunderstorms with a high near 81 and light southwesterly winds. Thursday night holds a slight chance of rain showers, then turns partly cloudy around 60. Friday stays mainly dry with a slight chance of rain showers early, then partly sunny in the mid-70s. Friday night is partly cloudy around 55, and Saturday turns sunny in the upper 70s. Currently, it's cloudy and 63 degrees.
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0: Oh my, outshined, outshined, outshined. Soundgarden with Mud, the top in that set, the Pearl Necklace. Now with the untimely passing of the legendary drummer from ZZ Top, Frank Beard. The top has decided to continue on tour through the end of the year. Boy, Frank Beard will totally be missed. R.I.P. Frank Beard. Judas Priest is coming up, author on the Scorpions. And Peter Frampton is on deck, too.
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2: A lot of public school systems in our region are now back in session. 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
2: Just enough time for our daily pearl of wisdom. This one came in back in 2012 from listener Cheryl C. in Gaithersburg, Maryland. Cheryl says, growing old. Well, growing old beats the alternative. Thank you, Cheryl, for that pearl of wisdom. You're on the farm and I'm Ish.
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12: 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First Presbyterian Church of Tuscarora on Dutch Street Road in Mount Morris will be holding its annual country auction Saturday, August 29th. Preview items at 8 a.m. The auction begins at 9 and all are welcome. The Canisius Lake Riders will be holding their bike raffle on Saturday, September 12th at 6199 Liberty Pole Road in Dansville. They'll be having a clam bake with hots and hamburgers. And also at 4 p.m., there'll be live music by the Party Boys. The public is welcome. And Dansville's Rally in the Valley Festival takes place Labor Day weekend with a craft show in Church Park, a car show in the North Dansville Town Hall parking lot, and much more. All are welcome.
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Scorpions, Big City Nights on Classic Rock 93.9. Good morning, Ed, here on this Thursday. Here's Judas Priest.

0: I certainly was in the right.
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2: 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If you want more Floyd, Sunday nights at 11. Craig Bailey has Floydian Slip right here. Jimi Hendrix before that with Hey Joe and Judas Priest. You've got Another Thing Coming. I'm Ed, bringing you more music in the morning. We've got Zeppelin, Bush, and The Who coming up.
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1: With SRN News, I'm Jason Walker. Rescue teams searching for people who were swept away along the Nepal-China border. Floodwaters, mud, and debris going through several small communities Wednesday following a glacier collapse. At least 168 people are known to have been killed. More than 1,300 are still missing. In Massachusetts, closing arguments set to begin later in the day in the murder trial of Lindsay Clancy. She's the woman accused of strangling her three small kids in 2023. A pro-Russian hacker group claiming responsibility for that cyber attack. It has been affecting numerous Norwegian government digital services. Been going on now for 3.5 days, and there's no sign the Russians intend to let up. SRN News.
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8: Steuben County Public Works announced the county bridge on Sonora Road over Mud Creek between Roby Road and Kettle Road in Bath will be closed to all through traffic beginning September 8th. The closure is expected to remain in place for about 9 weeks as the bridge undergoes a complete reconstruction. The project will include the installation of new concrete abutments and concrete deck beams. There'll be no on-site detour during the closure. 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Saturday's Powerball jackpot will increase to an estimated $119 million as no players matched all six numbers in Wednesday night's drawing.
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10: AP Sports, I'm Mike Hempin. In a battle of first-place teams, the Braves edged the Dodgers 4-3. Braves starter Bryce Elder says playing a good team brings out the best in his team.
11: Most of the team's been around so long that, you know, sometimes we need the better team to get guys ready to go.
10: The Astros beat the Yankees 9-7. Cal Raleigh homered in his first at-bat against the Phillies, tying a Mariners record with homers in four consecutive at-bats. The Mariners won the game 4-1. The Cubs set a franchise record by scoring their 30th straight run when they jumped out to a 4-0 lead against Arizona. The Diamondbacks rallied to win 5-4. Minnesota Vikings wide receiver Jashawn Jones has been suspended for

0: 55, and Saturday turns sunny in the upper 70s. Currently, it's cloudy and 64 degrees.
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0: The Cars, Good Times Roll on Classic Rock 93.9. Before that, we heard Pearl Jam and Jeremy. Well, I think this is a good one from around here. We've got the Great Lakes and the Finger Lakes, and today is World Lake Day, sponsored by the United Nations for what it's worth, but happy World Lake Day from one of the world capitals of lakes.
1: And Doug.
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0: Bad Company Can't Get Enough. We heard Tom Petty and the Heartbreakers with Mary Jane's Last Dance, and Electric Light Orchestra before that, Don't Bring Me Down. Ed here, and if you're able to, and you can do it today, there is a Red Cross blood drive right in Dansville today, Thursday, at the Dansville YMCA on Oshin Street. It starts at 11, goes till 4. 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So you're a little money out of it too while you're helping out. Steppenwolf, AC/DC, Boston, all are coming up next.
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1: With SRN News, I'm Rich Thomason in Washington. A towering wall of water, a mountain of mud and debris has engulfed communities along the Nepal-China border, swallowing up people and property in a flash. The death toll is at least 270, 65 Americans among the more than 1,000 people who are unaccounted for. 25 years after the 9/11 attacks, a military judge has now set a trial date for alleged terrorist mastermind Khalid Sheikh Mohammed. Trial scheduled to begin on June 5th of 2028. It's 18 months later than the January 2027 start that prosecutors had been requesting. Closing arguments set to begin in the murder trial of Lindsay Clancy, the Massachusetts mother accused of strangling her three young children several years ago. On Wall Street this morning, stock futures have been mixed so far. Dow futures down 36, NASDAQ futures up 300. This is SRN News.
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4: Schuyler County Public Health invites the community to celebrate a century of care for the area. Wednesday, September 23rd from 4 to 6 p.m., the event for Schuyler County Public Health takes place at the Shared Services Building at 910 South Decatur Street in Watkins Glen. The celebration will include an open house and an art show displaying work from Watkins Glen Central School District students. The Steuben County Department of Public Works announced County Route 76, the Hammondsport South Pulteney Road in the town of Urbana, will be closed to all traffic for pipe replacement work. The closure is scheduled for Wednesday, September 2nd and Thursday, September 3rd from 8 a.m. to 2 p.m. each day. The affected section of County Route 76 will extend from Sanford Road to Middle Road. There'll be no on-site detour during the closure. Motorists are advised to plan accordingly and use an alternate route while the work is underway. Join the Foundation for Danville Education for Danville Trivia History Uncovered, the Danville Edition, which is being held Sunday, August 30th at Battle Street Brewery for an afternoon of friendly competition, laughs, and hometown pride. Teams of 2 to 4 people will put their local knowledge to the test while supporting a great cause. Registration is $20 per person. For registration forms, visit the Battle Street Brewery or contact Marsha at 585-455-4921.
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6: Here's a check of the high school sports report brought to you by Danville Chevrolet at 139 Franklin Street. I'm Frank Williams reporting for WDNY and WDXT Sports. Now, one of the sports that kind of gets overshadowed many times at this time of the year is volleyball. And we wanted to zero in on one of the premier volleyball programs in the LCAA for several years. That is in Leroy. One of the strongest volleyball programs every fall, without question, is the Knights. Head coach Sue Stabba returns for her seventh season as head coach and has done a terrific job keeping the Lady Knights at playing at a high level, no question about it. Last year, Leroy finished 23-2, which included three significant titles, including the always competitive LCAA Division II crown, the Section 5 Class C1 title, and the sub-regional championship as well. Coach Nava has been with the program for 20 years, and this is her seventh as head coach. Key returners this year are Shea Williams. Williams is only a junior, a two-time sectional MVP champ at the outside hitter position, recorded 381 kills last season, and is hoping to pass the 1,000 career

0: middle hitting and blocking spot for the Knights as well. Coach Davis says, we graduated five as starting players last year and have many stepping into new roles this year. And there's no reason that Leroy will be stepping down. There's no question about it. So our best wishes to the Oakton Knights in the volleyball realm this year. Also, coming up tomorrow, we'll be zeroing in on the start of the youth football season, and we'll bring you this weekend's community youth football schedule for week one of the 2026 campaign. This has been the Local Sports Report, brought to you by Dansville Chevrolet at 139 Franklin Street. 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I'm Frank Williams reporting for WDNY and WDXT Sports.
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3: Classic Rock 93.9 weather. Thursday brings a chance of showers and thunderstorms with a high near 81 and light southwesterly winds. Thursday night holds a slight chance of rain showers, then turns partly cloudy around 60. Friday stays mainly dry with a slight chance of rain showers early, then partly sunny in the mid-70s. Friday night is partly cloudy around 55, and Saturday turns sunny in the upper 70s. Currently, it's cloudy and 64 degrees.
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0: Wait to Nate, Here I Go Again, and Van Halen, Dancing in the Street on Classic Rock 93.9. I'm Ed, and in rock and roll history, this would have been a fun one to be a fly on the wall for. The Beatles met Elvis for the one and only time on this date in 1965 at Elvis's Bel Air home in California. That must have been a fun one. I would imagine that the Beatles might have been a little bit starstruck even at that point.
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0: Alice Cooper with Poison, Joe Cocker before that with Feeling All Right on Classic Rock 93.9. And a reminder that Rally Round the Valley comes up Labor Day weekend, starting with the Balloon Glow on September 3rd, a Thursday night, and the whole car show and art show and balloonists showing up to take off going on Saturday. We'll be telling you more about that. In fact, they've drafted me once again to broadcast live from the event on that Saturday the 5th, so hopefully we'll be able to say hello. On the way, Queen, Red Hot Chili Peppers, and the Stones on Classic Rock 93.9.
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1: With SRN News, I'm Rich Thomason in Washington. 273 and counting, the death toll from the catastrophic flooding, massive rock and mudslide that swallowed up and swept away entire villages in Nepal along the border with Tibet. At least 1,300 people are unaccounted for, with many tourists, including Americans, among them. Military judge is set June 5th, 2028, the starting date of the trial of an alleged 9/11 mastermind, Khalid Sheikh Mohammed. The trial was previously set for 2021, but that was later canceled. Kids under 18 will soon see a host of changes to their Instagram and their Facebook accounts, thanks to an historic $18 billion settlement between Meta platforms and 48 states. Watching Wall Street this morning, the Dow futures are down 19 points, while the NASDAQ futures are up 306 points, and the S&P futures better by 36. More details, srnnews.com.
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5: Steuben County Public Works announced the county bridge on Sonora Road over Mud Creek between Roby Road and Kettle Road in Bath will be closed to all through traffic beginning September 8th. The closure is expected to remain in place for about 9 weeks as the bridge undergoes a complete reconstruction. The project will include the installation of new concrete abutments and concrete deck beams. There'll be no on-site detour during the closure. 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

0: 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I remember you on Classic Rock 93.9. The 9 o'clock rock block comes up at the top of the hour. The Who is going to kick it off for us this morning.
1: 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First Presbyterian Church of Tuscarora on Dutch Street Road in Mount Morris will be holding its annual country auction Saturday, August 29th. Preview items at 8 a.m. The auction begins at 9 and all are welcome. The Canisius Lake Riders will be holding their bike raffle on Saturday, September 12th at 6199 Liberty Pole Road in Dansville. They'll be having a clam bake with hots and hamburgers. And also at 4 p.m., there'll be live music by the Party Boys. The public is welcome. And Dansville's Rally in the Valley Festival takes place Labor Day weekend with a craft show in Church Park, a car show in the North Dansville Town Hall parking lot, and much more. All are welcome.
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1: ZZ Top, Sharp Dressed Man. 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Billy Gibbons still at it, as his two original bandmates have now both passed. Also, Alita Ford in there, Close My Eyes Forever, The Police, Don't Stand So Close to Me, Guns N' Roses with Patience, and The Who started it out with I Can't Explain on Classic Rock 93.9.
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2: Classic Rock 93.9 weather. Thursday brings a chance of showers and thunderstorms, with a high near 81 and light southwesterly winds. Thursday night holds a slight chance of rain showers, then turns partly cloudy around 60. Friday stays mainly dry with a slight chance of rain showers early, then partly sunny in the mid-70s. Friday night is partly cloudy around 55, and Saturday turns sunny in the upper 70s. Currently, it's cloudy and 70 degrees.
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0: Tom Petty with Free Fallin' and Pink Floyd Wish You Were Here on Classic Rock 93.9. Today is Alex Lifeson, guitarist from Rush's birthday. He's 73. Never got around any Rush this morning, but Kara has promised to play some in the next hour. I'm Ed. I'll catch you back here tomorrow. Paul Schaefer has today's day in rock.
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5: It's August 27th, and today in 1977, Jackson Browne records Running on Empty during a concert in Maryland. Years earlier, Jackson co-wrote the Eagles' Take It Easy, a tune translated into over 20 languages, including Spanish. Get this, in Spanish, the lyric, I'm looking for a lover who won't blow my cover, is translated as I'm looking for a love who's not religious, not dangerous, and will eat me like a lobster in pink sauce. That's kind of hot. August 27, 1983, David Bowie's China Girl becomes his fourth top 10 hit. The song was co-written by the guy who also originally recorded it, Iggy Pop. According to Bowie, Iggy's inspiration came from a woman he was having an affair with, although she wasn't Chinese, she was Vietnamese. Good morning, Iggy Pop! More tomorrow, see you then.
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Kara. You know, they do always say celebrity deaths go in threes. Dolly Parton, Tim Curry, and J.P. Morgan. Remember her? The Gong Show. These are like all different childhood memories wrapped into one, passing within days of each other. It's so wild.

0: Getting down, getting funky with Led Zeppelin, and doing the same with B.O.C. next.
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0: Oh yeah, Come Over. That is Santana. 1970 it came out. That was even before Neil Sean joined. He joined about a year later. Pretty crazy. So that's Carlos Santana on lead guitar, of course. I can't believe that Neil Sean was in Santana when he was 17. When I was 17, I wasn't doing things like that. I probably would have if I could have.
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2: Classic Rock 93.9 weather. Thursday brings a chance of showers and thunderstorms with a high near 81 and light southwesterly winds. Thursday night holds a slight chance of rain showers, then turns partly cloudy around 60. Friday stays mainly dry with a slight chance of rain showers early, then partly sunny in the mid-70s. Friday night is partly cloudy around 55, and Saturday turns sunny in the upper 70s. Currently, it's mostly clear and 75 degrees.
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0: 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I'm Kara. It really stinks when you can't have gluten because I used to love hoagies. Oh, man. There's a drive-thru hoagie sale, actually, and they're only $5. Saturday, September 12th, starting at 11 a.m. at the Wayland United Methodist Church. They got turkey. They got Italian. Just get there close to 11 because you know they won't last long.
1: 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You know, you might be surprised to learn that Brian Adams and Jim Vallance conceived Teacher Teacher. Film producer Aaron Russo invited them to L.A. to watch a rough cut of the Nick Nolte movie Teachers before recording anything. But instead of waiting, the duo wrote this song in about 3 or 4 hours just by reading the script and tapping into their own high school memories, if you will. When they arrived with a fresh cassette demo, Russo wasn't expecting music yet. He played it immediately, loved it, and even asked for a second track on the spot. That became Edge of a Dream. 38 Special, of course, recorded the song and made it a big hit. Number 4 on the U.S. Rock Tracks chart and number 25 on the Billboard Hot 100 back in 84. 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

Okay, stop everything. That song, Shine, from Collective Soul, Dolly Parton did the most amazing cover. Turn off your radio and Google. I'm telling you, it's the best. If I could throw it in here, I would. Oh, I miss Dolly.

0: digging foreigners so much. I'm Kara. Tonight, eyes to the sky, there's going to be a lunar eclipse, near total lunar eclipse, visible across our entire country tonight. You're going to see like a reddish orange on the moon's surface. It's going to be pretty cool. It's actually called a blood moon as well. I can see why now if it's going to be reddish orange. Anyway, I hope we see it tonight.
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0: You know, as a radio person who's played the song over the years, if it wasn't for Fleetwood Mac, Rhiannon, I wouldn't know how to spell that name because it doesn't spell like it sounds. Just saying. Thanks for that. 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
2: Classic Rock 93.9 weather. A chance of showers and thunderstorms today near 81 degrees with light southwesterly winds. Tonight brings a slight chance of rain showers, then partly cloudy skies around 60 degrees with light southwesterly winds. Friday stays with a slight chance of rain showers early, then turns partly sunny in the mid-70s with light northwesterly winds. Friday night is partly cloudy around 55 degrees. Currently, it's mostly clear and 77 degrees.
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0: Billy Squire rocking it. So's Journey in that set. ZZ Top, Ozzy and more. Big set lined up next.
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1: A lot of public school systems in our region are now back in session. The U.S. Department of Agriculture has the following advice on packing a safe school lunch.
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1: With SRN News, I'm Rich Thomason in Washington. 353 and counting, that's the death toll from the catastrophic flooding, the massive rock and mudslide that swallowed up and swept away entire villages in Nepal along the border with Tibet.
2: Authorities say a glacial collapse and a massive surge of water and mud through mountain valleys, destroying roads, burying buildings, and cutting off communities. Across the border in Tibet, hundreds remain unaccounted for as helicopters and rescue teams continued searching for survivors.
1: Correspondent Ken Lorman says 1,300 people are unaccounted for, with many tourists, including some Americans among them. An international search and recovery effort now kicking into high gear. A military judge setting a June 5th, 2028 date, the starting date of the trial of an alleged 9/11 mastermind. This is SRN News.
3: From the Genesee Now newsroom, I'm Ken Haight.
4: Steuben County Public Works announced the county bridge on Sonora Road over Mud Creek between Roby Road and Kettle Road in Bath will be closed to all through traffic beginning September 8th. The closure is expected to remain in place for about 9 weeks as the bridge undergoes a complete reconstruction. The project will include the installation of new concrete abutments and concrete deck beams. There'll be no on-site detour during the closure. Motorists are advised to plan accordingly and use alternate routes. Dundee Central School will welcome students and families ahead of the new school year with their fourth annual back-to-school night. The event will be held Wednesday, September 2nd from 5 to 7 p.m. as the district prepares for the first day of classes, Tuesday, September 8th. Back-to-school night will allow students and their families to meet teachers, visit classrooms, and drop off school supplies before the start of the 2026-2027 academic year. Community organizations and resources will be available in the school cafeteria. Other activities planned for the evening include face painting, a photo booth, and a chicken and biscuit fundraiser to benefit the class of 2027. The elementary book fair will be held in room 322 during the event. The Highland Hub, Dundee Central School's new community resource pantry and shop, also will be open for families to visit. Students and families are encouraged to wear Dundee's maroon and white colors for the event. A Red Cross blood drive in Dansville is happening today, Thursday, August 27th, at the Dansville YMCA, from 11 a.m. to 4 p.m. Donors in August will receive a $20 Amazon gift card by email. 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
6: Classic Rock, 93.9 weather. A chance of showers and thunderstorms today near 81 degrees with light southwesterly winds. Tonight brings a slight chance of rain showers, then partly cloudy skies around 60 degrees with light southwesterly winds. Friday stays with a slight chance of rain showers early, then turns partly sunny in the mid-70s with light northwesterly winds. Friday night is partly cloudy around 55 degrees. Currently, it's mostly clear and 77 degrees.
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0: Rocking Your Brain with Van Halen. I'm Kara. Actually, I think brain is on my brain, the word brain, because I was reading about how Six Flags Magic Mountains Coaster in California, there's two women who suffered very similar brain injuries within days of riding a specific ride there. That scares me because I'm a roller coaster person. But in reading this story, I didn't know this. Six Flags Entertainment Corporation is a stock you can buy. You know what the abbreviation for the stock is? FUN, fun. That's unbelievable. How'd they get that?
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0: Love that song. 10 years after, I'm Kara. As I was reading Dear Abby today, as one does, because I'm addicted, I love this piece of advice someone who wrote in shared her mother gave her. Basically, her dad worked really hard as a salesman, and he always had to wear a suit and tie. So the minute he came home, he got comfortable, wore like sweatpants and old t-shirts and stuff. And this woman who wrote in, her sister complained to the mother going, I'm afraid to bring my friends over. I'm embarrassed because of how dad dresses. And this was the mother's response. Those who care don't matter, and those who matter don't care. That's one smart mom.
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2: Classic Rock 93.9 weather. A chance of showers and thunderstorms today near 81 degrees with light southwesterly winds. Tonight brings a slight chance of rain showers. Then partly cloudy skies around 60 degrees with light southwesterly winds. Friday stays with a slight chance of rain showers early, then turns partly sunny in the mid-70s with light northwesterly winds. Friday night is partly cloudy around 55 degrees. Currently, it's cloudy and 79 degrees.
3: Here's a check of the high school sports report brought to you by Danzel Chevrolet at 139 Franklin Street. I'm Frank Williams reporting for WDNY and WDXT Sports. Now, one of the sports that kind of gets overshadowed many times at this time of the year is volleyball. And we wanted to zero in on one of the premier volleyball programs in the LCAA for several years. That is in Leroy. One of the strongest volleyball programs every fall, without question, is the Knights. Head coach Sue Staba returns for her seventh season as head coach and has done a terrific job keeping the Lady Knights at playing at a high level, no question about it. Last year, Leroy finished 23-2, which included three significant titles, including the always competitive LCAA Division II crown, the Section 5 Class C1 title, and the sub-regional championship as well. Well, Coach Staba has been with the program for 20 years, and this is her seventh as head coach. Key returners this year are Shea Williams. Williams is only a junior, a two-time sectional MVP champ at the outside hitter position, recorded 381 kills last season, and is hoping to pass the 1,000 career kills mark this season, and there's no question she probably will. Another key returning player is sophomore Harper Holly. Harper is a middle hitter and a blocker. In her first year on varsity last year, had 43 blocks and 134 kills. Harper will certainly be tough getting past for the opponents this year. Also back is senior Heather Reschke, who steps into a new role as the outside hitter. She is a three-year varsity player that has mainly been used defensively in the past. And junior Kylie Wilson returns for her fourth year on the varsity. And and top newcomers include Ernest Hurley, who will step into a middle hitting and blocking spot for the Knights as well. Coach Staba says, we graduated five as starting players last year and have many stepping into new roles this year. And there's no reason that Leroy will be stepping down. There's no question about it. So our best wishes to the Oakton Knights in the volleyball realm this year. Also, coming up tomorrow, we'll be zeroing in on the start of the youth football season, and we'll bring you this weekend's community youth football schedule for week one of the 2026 campaign. 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I'm Frank Williams reporting for WDNY and WDXT Sports.
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0: 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Now you sound up at your residence. I wonder why you hung up. 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
1: Hello?
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4: 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The First Presbyterian Church of Tuscarora on Dutch Street Road in Mount Morris will be holding its annual country auction Saturday, August 29th. Preview items at 8 a.m. The auction begins at 9 and all are welcome. The Canisius Lake Riders will be holding their bike raffle on Saturday, September 12th at 6199 Liberty Pole Road in Dansville. They'll be having a clam bake with hots and hamburgers. And also at 4 p.m., there'll be live music by the Party Boys. The public is welcome. And Dansville's Rally in the Valley Festival takes place Labor Day weekend with a craft show in Church Park, a car show in the North Dansville Town Hall parking lot, and much more. All are welcome.
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I don't even want to go into that subject. Don't tell me you love me. Because one time I said it, and the guy said, thanks. Yeah, maybe he should have said, don't tell me you love me. I would have got it. I wouldn't have. I love Night Ranger. I get it.

0: Oh, good news. Triumph has extended. They're doing another leg of their tour throughout this country. So if you missed them, if they didn't come close enough to us, there you got a whole new set of dates that they just announced. Plus, Rick Emmett, lead singer of Triumph, posted a very nice tribute to Tim Curry. He was a big fan. So sad to hear about Tim Curry. Also Dolly Parton. Also J.P. Morgan.
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0: partly cloudy and 81 degrees.
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0: Classic Rock 93.9. 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

0: Pretty sure the entire nation is grieving the loss of Dolly Parton right now. I just read that she's got an unreleased song inside a chestnut box. It's titled My Place in History. She wrote this song back in 2015 with instructions that this box, which is where the song is, remains sealed until January 19, 2046. That'll be what would have been her 100th birthday. So we're getting something new, not only on her birthday in 2046, but she's actually already placed her personal stamp on a bunch of unreleased stuff that if you see it officially released through Dolly Parton's estate, it's for sure that she approved it. That is so wild to me, and I'm hoping I'm around in 2046.
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0: I'm Kara, and I love to dance, although I don't do it in public that often unless there's cocktails involved. You know the old saying, dance like no one's watching. 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
2: Classic Rock, 93.9 weather. A chance of showers and thunderstorms today near 81 degrees with light southwesterly winds. Tonight brings a slight chance of rain showers, then partly cloudy skies around 60 degrees with light southwesterly winds. Friday stays with a slight chance of rain showers early, then turns partly sunny in the mid-70s with light northwesterly winds. Friday night is partly cloudy around 55 degrees. Currently, it's mostly cloudy and 75 degrees.
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0: The car's right there. I'm Kara. Today is August 27th, the 239th day of the year. Today is also National Just Because Day. This is a day you're supposed to do something spontaneous for no particular reason, which pretty much defines my entire life.
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2: 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The First Presbyterian Church of Tuscarora on Dutch Street Road in Mount Morris will be holding its annual country auction Saturday, August 29th. Preview items at 8 a.m. The auction begins at 9 and all are welcome. The Canisius Lake Riders will be holding their bike raffle on Saturday, September 12th at 6199 Liberty Pole Road in Dansville. They'll be having a clam bake with hots and hamburgers. And also at 4 p.m., there'll be live music by the Party Boys. The public is welcome. And Dansville's Rally in the Valley Festival takes place Labor Day weekend with a craft show in Church Park, a car show in the North Dansville Town Hall parking lot, and much more. All are welcome.
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You're listening to The Greg Stone Show. I thank you for that. Working our way towards today's almanac. What the hell went down on this day? I'm about to tell you. Hang tight with some Super Tramp.

0: having ourselves a party on the Greg Stone Show. A little Boston helping us out on a Thursday. Hey, quick look at rock and roll history on the way. It's Thursday already? Goodness gracious, folks. Hey, classic from The Who coming up. Plus, we'll hear from Heart. That's all next as we work our way towards the Almanac today.
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0: classic track from Heart on the Greg Stone Show, taking a quick look at rock and roll history. Today is the 27th of August. Went down on this day back in 89. Guns N' Roses guitarist Izzy Stradlin arrested in Phoenix after urinating on the floor of a plane. Upset and drunk that he had to wait to use the bathroom. That was the beginning of the end for Izzy. He would go back home to Indiana, spend about a month there, and come back and leave Guns N' Roses. He's like, what is my life become? Stevie Ray Vaughan died in a helicopter crash on this day back in 1990. He was just 35 years old, got his whole life together. Oh, it was so sad. He had sobered up. Hey, you know, it's one of the rules of rock and roll. Don't fly in helicopters, don't share needles, and always wear a condom. In 91, Pearl Jam released their debut album, 10, which featured classics like, of course, you know these songs, Alive, Even Flow, and Jeremy. And in 09, Oasis broke up after Noel Gallagher quit, saying he could no longer work with his brother Liam. The two had been fighting, barely spoke, and only saw each other on stage. Birthday wishes go out to Alex Lifeson of Rush, born on this day in 53. Glenn Matlock, Sex Pistols fame in 56. And Tony Cannell of No Doubt, born on this day in 1970. And that's a quick look at it, folks. Your rock and roll almanac for the 27th of August.
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2: Classic Rock, 93.9 weather. A chance of showers and thunderstorms today near 81 degrees with light southwesterly winds. Tonight brings a slight chance of rain showers, then partly cloudy skies around 60 degrees with light southwesterly winds. Friday stays with a slight chance of rain showers early, then turns partly sunny in the mid-70s with light northwesterly winds. Friday night is partly cloudy around 55 degrees. Currently, it's mostly cloudy and 81 degrees.
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0: Off of Don't Say No, it's Billy Squire on the Greg Stone Show. Hey, real quick, folks, so coming up next hour, we've got the Daily Haircut and the Word of the Day. Stick around and we'll get you smart on the program. Plus some Nirvana, we'll hear from Zeppelin and some Def Leppard. All coming up next on the Greg Stone Show.
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There's the Scorps doing the Who on the Greg Stone Show. Thanks for being here. Without you, well, it'd be no need for me now, would there? With classic Creedence.

0: know, back in the day, we had to order a 45 out of Japan. That was only available on the flip side of Immigrant Song on the Japanese release. And you had to pay this crazy import price. I do remember. Maybe it was like $35 for a 45 back in the day. So you could just have that song. Or you could call the DJ on the radio station and be like, hey, man. It's Greg Stone, and we've got that Daily Haircut coming up. Not really a hair band, but they're from the same era. One of Rick Rubin's earliest accomplishments. We'll play that for you coming up.
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0: That album got a rework by Rick Rubin. Originally, it was titled Peace, produced by somebody else. I think the same guy that did their album Love. But the record company was like, this band needs a new direction to capitalize on all the hard rock, glam, pop, and all that stuff that was going on in the 80s. So they hired Rick Rubin. He went in there, changed their sound almost note for note for AC/DC. He was like, it's got to sound like this. There's the Cult and Little Devil on the Greg Stone Show. That's the Daily Haircut. You can get the double album Electric Peace that features both the original recordings of those songs, which is sound way different than what Rick Rubin did with them on Electric. That is out, by the way. It's Greg Stone. We'll come back. I got some Def Leppard for you and Red Rider.
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2: Classic Rock 93.9 weather. Tonight brings a slight chance of showers and thunderstorms, then partly cloudy skies around 60 degrees with light southwesterly winds. Friday stays dry for the most part, with a slight chance of rain showers early, then mostly sunny and in the mid-70s with light northwesterly winds. Friday night turns mostly clear near 55. Saturday is sunny, warming into the upper 70s. Currently, it's mostly cloudy and 73 degrees.
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0: classic Def Leppard on the Greg Stone Show. It's almost time for the word of the day.
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0: Today's word is a noun.
2: Southpaw.
0: Southpaw, you know what this means. That's a word for somebody who's left-handed, especially when it comes to baseball or boxing. All right. I was going to fight this dude, but I didn't realize he was a southpaw, and he popped me right in the jaw. How's that sound? Southpaw. It's Greg Stone. I know you know that word. Use it then. Use the English language, my friends.

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And it's funny how the night moves.

0: Got a classic from Robin Williams this afternoon on that Shot of Funny. Stick around for that. It'll put a smile on your face. Plus, a birthday boy rock from Rush. Alex Lifeson celebrating a birthday today. Born on this day back in 53. That's all coming up next on the program.
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0: Happy birthday to Alex Lifeson, turning 73 today. Guitars for Rush. There's a classic on the program. It's time to put a smile on your face. Let's see if we can yuck it up a bit. I've got some funny stuff from Robin Williams. Here he is talking about GPS.
1: And most cars now have GPS, which is kind of cool. I have a GPS in my car. I was driving across the Golden Gate Bridge. I was halfway across, and all of a sudden the car went, take a right turn. What? No can do, Hal. Not that depressed, really. And maybe they should have a GPS that ages with you, becomes age appropriate. So eventually the car's going, there's your turn, hello! No, that's it. And maybe the next one, that could be it, that might be it. Yeah, that's the one. There used to be a gas station there, yeah. Yeah. That's when gas was a nickel a gallon, that's it, yeah. I want a Scottish GPS, because I think that would be an honest GPS. It'd be going, there's your turn. You've missed it, you idiot. Yeah. And they say that Bob Dylan is going to be making a GPS. I want that GPS. Driving down the road, look ahead, there's a light. Very soon, you're going to have to take a right. Driving along, driving in the land of the free. Don't remember to pull off, and you have to take a pee. Do it now.
0: That is the legendary Robin Williams putting a smile on all of our faces today. We'll get back to the rock here in just a few moments.
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3: Classic Rock 93.9 weather. Tonight brings a slight chance of showers and thunderstorms, then partly cloudy skies around 60 degrees with light southwesterly winds. Friday stays dry for the most part, with a slight chance of rain showers early, then mostly sunny and in the mid-70s with light northwesterly winds. Friday night turns mostly clear near 55. Saturday is sunny, warming into the upper 70s. Currently, it's mostly clear and 81 degrees.
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0: Motley on the Greg Stone Show as we get ready to play the game Stone Cold Fact or a Bunch of Stony Baloney is coming up, my friends. That's right. We're going to put some fun into your afternoon with Black Sabbath on the way, and we'll hear a classic from Aerosmith as well.
1: Here's what's happening in the five-county area. 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The First Presbyterian Church of Tuscarora on Dutch Street Road in Mount Morris will be holding its annual country auction Saturday, August 29th. Preview items at 8 a.m. The auction begins at 9 and all are welcome. The Canisius Lake Riders will be holding their bike raffle on Saturday, September 12th at 6199 Liberty Pole Road in Dansville. They'll be having a clam bake with hots and hamburgers. And also at 4 p.m., there'll be live music by the Party Boys. The public is welcome. And Dansville's Rally in the Valley Festival takes place Labor Day weekend with a craft show in Church Park, a car show in the North Dansville Town Hall parking lot, and much more. All are welcome.
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Aerosmith helping us out this afternoon as we work our way towards the game. Stone Cold Factor and a bunch of Stony Baloney. Got a super cool tune from Zeppelin. We'll remember Frank Beard and we'll bust out some Rat. That's all happening here on the program today with Tom Petty.

so hopeless. I ain't really sure, but it seems I remember the good times with just a little bit more in focus.

0: Frank Beard no longer with us. Dolly Parton passed, and Tim Curry, who was Frankenfurter on the Rocky Horror Picture Show, passed yesterday. He was 80.
1: I'm just a sweet

0: that's Tim Curry. He also was Pennywise on Stephen King's TV adaptation of It. Remember that back in the 90s? That was some scary stuff. And he played the devil in Legend. I don't know if the devil, but the demon, which was incredible. Mega, he's a great actor. Always playing something different. Tim Curry, no longer with us at the age of 80. Dolly passed at 80, and Frank Beard was almost 80. Is that the three? We shall see. You're listening to The Greg Stone Show, and I thank you for that.
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0: Steppenwolf giving us a hand on the Greg Stone Show. Thanks for being here, people of Earth. That's right, folks. That's you I'm talking to. Hey, let's play the game, shall we? Stone Cold Fact or a bunch of stony baloney. This is where America comes to learn. Human stomach acid is strong enough to dissolve a razor blade. There you go. Well, those kids that swallowed razor blades in their Halloween candy, there's hope for you. Human stomach acid is strong enough to dissolve a razor blade. What do you think? Stone Cold Fact, is that a bunch of stony baloney? I got your answer coming up, plus the world's greatest classic rock.
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2: Classic rock 93.9 weather. Tonight brings a slight chance of showers and thunderstorms. Then partly cloudy skies around 60 degrees with light southwesterly winds. Friday stays dry for the most part, with a slight chance of rain showers early. Then mostly sunny and in the mid-70s with light northwesterly winds. Friday night turns mostly clear near 55. Saturday is sunny, warming into the upper 70s. Currently, it's clear and 81 degrees.
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0: Georgie Thorogood on the Greg Stone Show as we wrap it up. Stone Cold Fact or a bunch of stony baloney. It's where America comes to learn, people of Earth. Human stomach acid is so strong it can dissolve a razor blade. That is a stone cold fact. Isn't that crazy? So there's hope for your kid who swallowed that blade last year. That's a sick joke. That's awful. I retract that lack of humor. This human stomach acid is so strong. It comes from the hydrochloric acid, which maintains a pH between, you don't need to know that. It just, you know what? It's acidic and it can eat metal. Now you know something.
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That's got to be one of my favorite Scorpion songs. One of my favorite songs of all time. I have great memories to that ka-chunk. Hey, it's Greg Stone, and the next three are incredible. I promise you. And we started with Hotel California.

0: Well, if you think parallel parking a big vehicle is challenging, how about doing it while hauling a guillotine? 35-year-old man from Southern California named Fillon was arrested in D.C. for being illegally parked with a gigantic guillotine in the bed of his pickup. He was outside the Capitol building. The man had concealed carry permit, but I don't think you need one of those for a guillotine. It was about 10 feet tall with a guillotine blade. Unclear if it was working or not, or just a prop, but authorities took it seriously. They seized it and charged him with carrying a dangerous weapon. He drove from California to D.C., 3,000 miles, and no one questioned it. Authorities are still investigating. For the record, his brother says that he is unhappy with the state of politics and disliked the president and California Governor Gavin Newsom, but he wouldn't hurt anybody. For the record, ceremonial, right? He's painting pictures. He doesn't mean any of this. It's Craig Stone. We'll get back to it here in just a few moments.
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0: Fleetwood Mac on the Greg Stone Show, and it looks like there could be a shortage of toilet paper. That's right, with this ongoing trade war with Canada, our neighbors, our friends. I don't know why we're picking fights with friends. Supplies most of the timber that makes toilet paper. Look at this stat. Procter & Gamble, the makers of Charmin, said that they're going to raise their prices to counter the tariffs. And according to the reports, the U.S. imported some $328 million worth of toilet paper from Canada just a few years ago. On the plus side is there shouldn't be a shortage this time around, just going to cost you more. Right now, the U.S. is holding a press conference on, yes, you guessed it, toilet paper. Let's join.
1: Thank you. We are here to address one of the most pressing issues. We are working around the clock to keep America from being wiped out. If this isn't a main priority, it's certainly number two. And nobody wants to be caught with their pants down. We understand this could be a sticky situation, so flush away your worries because we are going to get to the bottom of this. Otherwise, we could end up in deep doo-doo. Thank you.
0: That was the most unprofessional press conference I've ever heard. Well, that's not true. It's Greg Stone. We'll get back to the rock here in just a few moments. How does Stevie Ray and some AC/DC sound? Well, good, because that's what you're getting.
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3: Classic Rock 93.9 weather. Tonight brings a slight chance of showers and thunderstorms, then partly cloudy skies around 60 degrees with light southwesterly winds. Friday stays dry for the most part, with a slight chance of rain showers early, then mostly sunny and in the mid-70s with light northwesterly winds. Friday night turns mostly clear near 55. Saturday is sunny, warming into the upper 70s. Currently, it's clear and 77 degrees.
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0: That is so epic. Every time that band plays that song, those cannons roll out and boom. So good. You get a chance to see them in St. Louis with the Foo Fighters. Do it. How cool will that show be? Reason being, the Foo Fighters and not the Pretty Reckless is that Taylor Momsen will be singing lead vocals in Seattle at the Soundgarden reunion when they play the NFL's kickoff when the Patriots join the Seahawks in Seattle. Mike McCready will be joining them as well, and I understand that Mike will be doing the Star Spangled Banner on guitar to kick things off. That is opening weekend. It's Greg Stone that you're listening to, and I appreciate that. We'll be back tomorrow. Your Friday. That's right, people of Earth. You've worked hard this week. You deserve a weekend. And that starts tomorrow here on the Greg Stone Show.
1: This is not headline news. Dolly Parton recorded a secret song that won't be released for another 20 years. Meaning when it does come out, it'll probably have to compete with the next Guns N' Roses album. Meta has agreed to restrict access to children and teenagers on Facebook, Instagram, Threads, and WhatsApp. A story so big, it's all the children and teenagers are talking about on TikTok. Amazon expanded drone delivery to 500 cities. So if Doritos fall from the sky, and you didn't just smoke strong weed, your city's one of them. And Eddie Murphy's son launched his stand-up career. See him tonight at Catch a Rising Nepo. This is not headline news.
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